0: Hello.
1: We're Karsik.
2: And you're tuning into
3: Frequence Mutine.
0: Oh, yeah.
2: Let's go.

0: We took for granted his source of energy was nuclear. But suppose it isn't at all. What if it is magnetic?
1: I think we can skip the introduction.
2: You heard that Four Horsemen album. You heard Critical Beatdown. 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

0: see you there. While I've got your ears, there's something I'd like you to hear.
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0: Now let me just remind you of the other breaking news we're following this hour. The terrorism case against the rapper from the band Kneecap, Liam O'Gohany, has been thrown out of court.
1: Salut, c'est Manu de Gérif. 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

You know he got it cured. 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He used to stay away, drive the dreams he had away. He wanted to relieve in the

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And who gets to decide what's being snide and what's just giving you what you're good for? We were all good in the end, I think. He never held it against me.

0: just that little bit.
1: The sharks start circling and the nights get longer. Jono, I never said sorry to your face, so I'll say it in this song. I was young, but more so I was wrong. And I swear down, if I found out my own son had been picking on someone. But when he came home from school, I grabbed that little fucker by his rucksack, pin him up to the wall and scream in his face until he'd never dare make another person feel shitty at all. Cause they picked on me too, so I know, same as you, that the pain never really goes away. It just finds new places to hide inside the darkest nooks and crannies of your brain. Again and again, it surprises you every time you find it. The old cycle of abuse. He did it to me, so I'll do it to you. And it don't matter if you're tough as old boots. There's no margin for error in this world. There's absolutely no excuse. All the very fibres of our being afraid to the point of exhaustion for a bit of harmless fun. Jesus Christ, I never meant to hurt anyone.
2: And I was troubled too, I was lost, I lived.

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What do you think? Old tires, no iron or zinc in that pink. 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

papers and British in person. My diction is English. 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My food is English. I even have a favorite Wetherspoons. I spend my lunch at Yates in the afternoons. 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Assimilated enough for you? I am less of me and more of you, and still not you and not yet me, not yet welcome, just in between. Assimilation is hiding the truth of yourself from yourself just to be accepted by somebody else. It is my tongue twisting an entry of my family home, then twisting back on its way out of the same home. It is hoping to be 10 again,

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0: Poisoned by radiation. 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
0: 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Are you prepared?
1: Rule the world. 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
0: 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I said to change things. Are you prepared to sacrifice everything for the greater good? Your home, your friends.

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0: Yo, man, it's a lot of brothers out there flaking and perpetrating, but scared to kick reality.
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Scented by the sweet of your own spray. Bent back to bear it, set back by the sweep of your own sway.